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9: So we have a bride going socially viral right now because she's asked people not to wear perfume to her wedding because ultimately she's allergic to it and it brings on massive migraines.
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0: FM. This is an Aero. And this is the sound of its minty bubbles. Conjuring melt in your mouth. Pure, bubbly joy. Melt into the moment with Aero's delicious peppermint bubbles. 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

0: 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Happy Tuesday.
1: Happy Tuesday.
0: If that's even a thing.
1: We've got to make it a thing.
0: We're trying.
1: We've got to get enjoyment where we can.
0: And in this case, this morning, we found it in Golden Retrievers.
1: This is just the... Well, I don't know what you expect when you get a Golden Retriever, because they're not really known for their guard dog abilities.
0: No.
1: They are the friendliest dogs on the planet.
0: When we had one, I remember Mum and Dad saying if there was ever a burglar that they would just lick him to death, and I was like, okay, is that a thing as a kid taking everything literally, you know? But this story, not too dissimilar.
1: No, so in San Diego, an intruder broke into a house, and the Golden Retriever that lived in the house was like a new best friend.
0: Just thought somebody had came round to play.
1: Yeah, just tried to start playing with this guy that had broken into his house. And now the owners had like Ring doorbells, so they were able to see, you know, they got alerted. They saw that someone was in the house. They went upstairs, the intruder went upstairs, and they were like trying to get the dog to leave the house. But the dog's like, why am I leaving? There's a friend here. Like, we're having a great time. They call the police. The police arrive. And the dog's like, even more friends!
0: Just like,
1: tried
0: so
1: to make friends with the police. And they're like, no, we've got to catch the guy that's broken into your house that you've done nothing about.
0: Pretty sure Golden Retriever is pretty much the only dog that would have. I can't think of any other dog that would be so happy.
1: Even a Chihuahua would go for it.
0: Not exactly. I'm like, geez. That's why I want one so much, because I would like something in my life where every day you come home, it's just so happy to see you no matter what.
1: You've already got that. May's like that.
0: Yeah, occasionally. She's like that.
1: She lights up when you walk in the room.
0: I can imagine that, Golden Retriever, then it's 2 versus 1.
1: Heaven.
0: Love that. Chappell Roan. Morning, Mrs. Rob. Chappell Roan and Ed Sheeran coming up next.
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0: Kylie Minogue, Love at First Sight, tunes like this, pop anthems daily from 10 o'clock from Kent's KMFM. It's Robin Noobs. Good morning.
1: If your child threw a massive tantrum over the weekend, just know that it's actually a compliment.
0: Well, you're complimenting in what way?
1: Complimenting on your parenting.
0: Shush. Yeah. Okay, all right. Do you know what?
1: Everybody, I'll take it.
0: everybody that's got a child right now is like, right, okay, I'm going to be late for work, and that's absolutely fine. Stay there for it. We'll do travel news and weather for Kent. Rihanna and Somba coming up.
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0: 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We'll tell you exactly how inside the next 20 minutes.
1: I don't know if this woman is the unluckiest person in the world or the luckiest person in the world.
0: Fair point. I mean, for me, it's been quite helpful because I think you remember when Mrs. Rob was pregnant, it was a consistent. She was leaving her phone in places, mainly toilets. I remember she lost it in Dunnell Milne and the Morrison's once, but she went back 10 minutes later and she was lucky enough it was still there. This lady takes it to a whole new level.
1: She lives in Japan. Mm. She's lost her phone 5 times. The same phone.
0: iPhone 16, so it's not like a cheap phone either.
1: No, but it's the same phone because she's managed to get it back every single time.
0: She apparently left it at a vegetable market, managed to go back and get it.
1: Changing rooms, managed to go back and get it.
0: She even picked it up from a police station at one point. The question is, why was the phone there? Why was she there? I don't know. I'm not sure. But that is serious luck, isn't it? You can't go around losing expensive things like that and expect them to be there every time you go back. It's crazy.
1: But maybe now she does because it's happened, you know, maybe she's going to set a precedent to herself.
0: That's just her expectation now. Yeah. I left it there Tuesday. I went back on Thursday. Yeah, it was still there. Yeah,
1: and
0: of course.
1: Then I went to the beach and everything changed.
0: Yeah. The tide has it now. Alex Warren and Kygo for you next.
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14: Traffic and travel.
0: Folkestone's Road of Remembrance, both directions closed, and also Harbour Street still out because of the fire over the weekend. Expect Detling Hill to be really slow heading onto the M20 Junction 7 as normal. And then the usual busy stuff elsewhere this morning. We seem to be building up around some of the roadworks as well. Ospringe, the A2 London Road, Faversham's A2 London Road, and Dunkirk's A2. Don't forget that. And Bolton under Blean yesterday were quite busy. Those roadworks, both of those in place until the 25th of September. We're on 01-227-786-106.
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2: I'm having so much fun with this already.
3: It's just like Kent's biggest game of hide and seek with a car, and you can play along at home.
2: Yes, we have been hiding a Geely EX2 around the county. And I say hiding loosely.
3: Yeah, yeah.
2: Because it's got a giant KMFM on the side, so it's hard to miss.
3: No, it's and it is also a very special looking car.
2: Oh, it's a gorgeous colour, so it's very unique. You're gonna, you know, it's not like it's a white or a silver car that's gonna blend in. Like you're gonna spot this.
3: You're gonna spot this sage green Geely hanging about. It's a really quite interesting car. This is brand new to the UK. For looking at it on the outside, it looks really diddy and really tight
2: and compact.
3: Compact.
2: But they have fully maximised on the space inside. You can fit loads of stuff in there.
3: It's ridiculous. Now, yesterday, we hid it down on the coast, and Paris, who was also celebrating her birthday, played along.
2: Did we hide it A, at Herne Bay Clock Tower, or B, at Dreamland Margate?
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3: Paris is the correct answer. Good work!
2: Hey!
3: Not a bad way to start your birthday off, was it, in the morning? No, not a bad way at all. So we've got another chance for you to win, but how does it work?
2: After 9 a.m. today, we'll be hiding the car somewhere new.
3: Mm-hmm.
2: You can follow along on socials for a visual clue, but we will give you two clues on air for you to work out where we've hidden the car today.
3: What's the prize?
2: The prize is £214 to match the 214-mile range of the Geely EX2.
3: So, look, be listening after 9 o'clock and you could be a winner thanks to Geely and our sponsors, Lipscomb, as well, in Maidstone. It could be you. Good luck.
0: Breakfast.
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2: It's 7:43 in Folkestone. Still some road closures because of the fire at the Grand Burston Hotel over the weekend. So Road of Remembrance is closed in both directions from the Lees to Lower Sandgate Road. And Harbour Street, the A260, is closed in both directions from Road of Remembrance to Beach Street. Elsewhere, the M25 anti-clockwise is heavy traffic at the Dartford Tunnel. Travel time currently 10 minutes. As you go towards Maidstone, the M20 Junction 7 on Detling Hill southbound, the A249, there's 15 minutes of queues there. Tunbridge Wells is slow on the A264 Pembrey Road between the centre of Tunbridge Wells and the A21 at Pembrey, and it's busy in Sevenoaks on the A225 High Street. If you've got any updates for us, call us hands-free on the jam line 01227 786 106.
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10: Swanley's A20 is partially blocked. Stop-start traffic at the moment because of an accident at the M25 Junction 3. Expect the Wainscot Bypass to be queuing quite a bit as well this morning, as is Tunbridge Wells, the A264 Pembury Road. Strood and Detling, as well as Canterbury's Windcheap Reams Way, probably the slowest places to be right now. Everything else kind of building the way you'd expect it to. No other incidents or accidents that we're aware of. Let us know if that's not the case. 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
12: At 8 o'clock, here's Lucy Hudson.
13: Researchers say they've managed to discover why an outbreak of meningitis B in Kent earlier this year was so deadly. It spread after several young people caught it at a nightclub in Canterbury in March. Dr. Charlene Rodriguez from the UK Health Security Agency says scientists have been examining samples.
14: The particular Kent strain had picked up small pieces of genetic material, DNA, from other very similar bacteria in our throats. And some of these changes may have contributed to making it better at causing severe disease.
13: Two people died and nine ended up in intensive care. A vaccination programme's now been rolled out for students. Two people died and nine ended up in intensive care. A vaccination programme's now been rolled out for students.

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1: Can my daughter have a shout-out for her first football game today? She's a goalkeeper. Save those goals, Darcy!
2: I always kind of feel like, Darcy, that's a brave choice being a goalkeeper. Because you can hide amongst the other 10 players, can't you? Mm-hmm. You can't get away with it if you're in goal.
1: So best of luck and have best a great time.
2: Yeah, have an amazing time. Let us know how you get on. All right, should we play some games of Say It?
1: Yes, please.
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1: Time to play Say It, our word describing game, and your chance to win £1,000.
2: Not many game plays left, in fact, only 6.
1: Yeah.
2: Not long.
1: So, if you came on today and you scored an 11, I reckon you could be fairly confident that you're going to stay there.
2: Yeah, and obviously don't spend it, but like, no, you know.
1: Yeah. Let's not be financially irresponsible.
2: No, but I think you're right. I think you're definitely up there and definitely got a really good chance of walking away from it. As it currently stands, there are 3 people at the top of the leaderboard.
1: Very busy up there.
2: Clint in Dover, Amy in Canterbury, Chantel in Sevenoaks all got themselves a score of 10. Can you go one more this morning?
1: You'll come on. You'll pick either Rob or me to be on your team. We've got 60 seconds to get through as many words as possible. The more you get right, the higher score. And if you get the top score of the month, you will win £1,000.
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2: 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As soon as we open the lines, we'll pick a caller at random within 60 seconds.
1: 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All right, then. I don't think we need to do like a big countdown.
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2: Hi, looking at the roads this morning, things are pretty busy going around the A20. It's partially blocked. It's stop start because of an earlier accident at the M25 Junction 3. Maidstone looking really busy around Hale Road, College Road, Bishop's Way, Royal Engineers Way and Fairmeadow this morning. Sevenoaks, the High Street, queuing up quite a bit as you're heading on the A225 this morning. Canterbury, though, once again, slowest place to be. Loads of roadworks causing us issues like Ospringe A2, London Road, Chatham's Maidstone Road and Teeson's Tunbridge Road. The ones to expect big delays on, though, are Dunkirk's A2 and Bolton under Blean's A2. Both of those going to be there until the 25th of September. We're on 01 227 786 106.
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13: Kent Traffic and Travel. 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
1: Do you think that I'm a bit sad for having this folder? Or do you think it's...
0: No, I think it's quite a good thing.
1: So I've got.
0: I think you might inspire other people.
1: Yeah, but the problem with it is that it can actually flag like bad stuff at the same time.
0: Oh, it can backfire.
1: So I've got a folder in my inbox which is like a positive email folder.
0: Uh huh.
1: And it's not like the only thing I put in it is when people say thank you for something that we've done.
0: Yeah,
1: like something that we've been doing, or you know, it was like some kind of boss or whatever.
0: Uh huh.
1: But the issue with it is sometimes. A bit lonely in that folder.
0: You go and you go, oh, I haven't had any.
1: There's not been any thank yous this year. What? But according to, you know, loads of surveys and research, but one that's just come out recently, the difference your boss can make by just sending you a little note.
0: Yeah, one little good job from your boss can apparently undo days of workplace overthinking.
1: I mean, it really is. As simple as that. I do think it gets forgotten about.
0: Yeah,
1: I'm not having a pop at anybody here, but like I could.
0: But if you wanted to send an email,
1: yeah.
0: robwills@kmfm.co.uk.
1: But just, you know what I mean? Just like, oh, thanks. That was really, you know, thanks for doing that.
0: I
1: think it could be like quite job changing.
0: Yeah.
1: Don't you think?
0: I got a good job once from our big boss Ian about 2 years ago. I'm still living from that high now.
1: Hold on to that. Print it, hug it when you go to bed at night. But it means something, doesn't
0: it?
1: You know, I think having that little folder of thank yous that I then go back and look over at the end of the year, and you know, sometimes it doesn't take very long to do, but
0: there's only two in there.
1: Yeah, I just reread them in different voices, so I feel like I'm being thanked more.
0: But maybe this is something that you at home could start, a little folder.
1: Do you know what I think it is? It's bosses. Bosses that are listening to the radio right now, like just schedule it in your calendar. Just a quick fly round, like a couple of minutes.
0: Are we going to start a good thing, or are we going to start a bad thing? Because are we now going to get loads of people going, look, I got a good job from my boss today, and I don't think he actually meant it. I think he just heard you on the radio and felt bad.
1: Good job. Send. Yeah, no, fair point. Yeah, that's a fair point.
0: Microsoft Teams is like, why is thousands of good job messages being sent in Kent?
1: Good job. Thanks, boss. You're right. Don't. In fact, forget everything we just said. What a total waste of time. Tate McRae and another 54 Ultra next after travel.
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0: 8:45. The A20 Swanley stationary traffic due to an accident at the M25 Junction 3 Swanley interchange on the roundabout, showing traffic at a standstill, so expect delays there. The Wainscott Bypass eastbound, that's queuing as you head towards the Medway City Estate at 4 Elms Hill. In Strood, Frinsbury Hill is slow between the routes of Medway City Estate and Berwick Way. There's 10 minutes of queues on Detling Hill southbound on the A249 as you head towards the M20 Junction 7. Busy in Maidstone from Shields Crescent and Lewes Road to Broadway on the A229 and inbound from the M20 Junction 6 to the centre of Maidstone. Slow in Canterbury this morning, and in Rusthall, the A264 Langton Road, both directions. That's queuing near Rusthall Road in the roadworks area, and on Eurotunnel, waiting time of up to 30 minutes on the freight service at Folkestone.
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11: Traffic and travel.
15: Right, the roads this morning have been a little bit tricky. We've still got some issues around the A20. Swanley is partially blocked with stop-start traffic because this accident at the Swanley interchange. Detling, Wayne's got bypass. Canterbury's Longport, St Martin's Hill, Littlebourne Road. I mean, literally is the same places that we read out every day. Looking pretty red hot right now. You got some slight delay on Eurotunnel this morning, but not enough to cause any problems outside of it. Ospringe A20. London Road, Chatham's Maidstone Road, got temporary traffic lights ongoing there, and Faversham's A2 London Road and Dunkirk's A2 and Bolton under Bleen's A2, that whole strip plagued by emergency gas repairs and temporary traffic lights in place just by the ship in on the A2 London Road as well. We're on 01227 786 106 is the jam line.
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16: At 9 o'clock, here's Lucy Hudson.
0: Scientists say they've discovered why a strain of meningitis B that spread in Kent earlier this year was so dangerous. Researchers found the infection had picked up small pieces of DNA from bacteria in people's throats, which helped it bypass the immune system. Two people died in the outbreak, which started in a nightclub in Canterbury in March. Dr. Charlene Rodriguez is from the UK Health Security Agency.
16: The demographic that was affected, this age group, and the social setting is really not uncommon for this disease, and it's unfortunate that strain entered those circumstances and may have contributed to the scale of spread of this of that disease.
0: Students starting university are being urged to get vaccinated. Southern Water's been fined £2.4 million after admitting environmental offences in Kent. Untreated sewage, diesel and waste was released into waterways around Whitstable and Faversham between 2019 and 2021. The fine comes after a protest over pollution in Laysdown at the weekend. These people took part and say they're fed up of it.
17: We swam to channels in the summer and we did lots of training, and I can tell you, frontal head in, I have literally swum through raw sewage.
18: I used to go swimming in the water in early mornings, but since they started dumping sewage in it, it's just become disgusting, and it's not good.
0: Southern Water say they're investing millions to reduce storm overflows. Andy Burnham says he's looking forward to his first in-person talks with Donald Trump. They're both in New York today for a meeting of the UN General Assembly. There are calls for new pedestrian crossing on part of the A2 in Faversham to help protect children. London Road between King's North Road and Canute Road is opposite the Abbey School and is used by hundreds of pupils every day. Lib Dem councillor Anthony Hook says the existing footbridge needs to be replaced. KCC say they're carrying out traffic surveys.
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3: And we want to give you £214 matching the mile range.
2: So here we go. This is the deal, right? We have hidden the car somewhere here in Kent, and we're about to give you the clues as to where it is.
3: Yes, you'll have 5 minutes to work out where the car is using the clues we're about to give you, but also if you've followed us on KMFM officially, you may already have seen a visual clue.
2: Facebook Live is open and doing its thing. 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
1: Traffic and travel.
2: Looking at the roads this morning, things still looking quite busy in and around those roadworks, certainly on the A2, Dunkirk and Bolton under Blean. That's set there are causing delays for people. Expect on top of that, Swanley's A20 this morning's partially blocked. It's stop-start right now. Traffic is moving very slowly at the M25 Junction 3. Rustall's Langton Road. Roadworks are slowing us down. And then the rest of the county kind of behaving as it would do normally, like back end of the rush hour, really. We're on 01 227 786 106 is the jam line. Call us hands-free if you can update us.
0: 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Kent Traffic and Travel.
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1: Andy's on the way from 11 to soundtrack your workday.
0: Sure, pop anthems are looking amazing this morning. Pixie Lott in there, Ace of Base, Scout for Girls, Jamiroquai, Madonna, not the one from Say It Earlier,
1: no,
0: the actual
1: good,
0: Madonna.
1: Thank you. less said about that,
0: yeah,
1: the better.
0: Yeah, we need to never play that ever again. I'm sure it's been recorded.
1: It's already been clipped.
0: Yeah, thanks. We'll see you tomorrow morning. Have a great day.
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6: Warm and dry today with sunshine breaking through the clouds. Highs of 25 in Tenterden and 22 in Sheerness.
4: 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Kent weather.
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11: 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Traffic and travel.
12: Faversham, expect delays on the A2 London Road in both directions due to a set of roadworks near the pub. Rustall's Langton Road. Same thing's happening at Rustall Road. And the M25 clockwise queues due to an earlier obstruction on the road at Junction 3 for the M20. Queues back to Junction 2, the A2.
11: 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Kent. Traffic and travel.
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13: Scientists say they've managed to discover why an outbreak of meningitis B in Kent earlier this year was so dangerous. Two people died and nine ended up in intensive care after it spread from a nightclub in Canterbury in March. Researchers found the strain picked up bacteria from people's throats and mutated, making it more dangerous. Dr. Charlene Rodriguez is from the UK Health Security Agency.
14: This sharing of genetic material is not an uncommon behaviour for the meningococcal bacteria or other bacteria. And we know this happens frequently all the time. But this combination of changes, getting into people in a certain social setting, has ended up in this outbreak context.
13: Students starting university are being urged to get vaccinated. The Prime Minister says he's going to seek out common ground when he sits down with President Trump later. Andy Burnham's in New York ahead of the UN General Assembly. Defence Minister Luke Pollard says the Middle East conflict is a key concern for the government.
15: The Prime Minister has spoken to Donald Trump a number of times since taking office. So this is his first in-person meeting, but it's not his first conversation. And issues around defence and national security are high up their agenda.
13: Police say they've had success with an operation to crack down on antisocial behaviour in coastal towns in East Kent this summer. More than 350 potential troublemakers have been moved on from areas including Herne Bay, Whitstable, Margate and Broadstairs. Chief Inspector Ian Swallow is the Thanet District Commander.
16: So we've used a large array of the policing toolkit to tackle any issues that have cropped up, using dispersal orders, community protection warnings and, of course, as a last resort, the use of arrests and charging of offenders.
13: Officers are also using education programmes in schools. A 16-year-old girl who went missing from Tunbridge has been safely found. Layla Barton disappeared from Maidstone West Railway Station yesterday. Police have thanked everyone who helped with the search. And the new season of Bake Off starts tonight. Nigella Lawson is replacing Dame Prue Leith as a judge alongside Paul Hollywood. That's the latest. Next update's at 12.
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0: 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Kent weather.
13: Warm and dry today with sunshine breaking through the cloud. Highs of 25 in Tunbridge Wells, 22 in Birchington.
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12: 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We've been at work for what, 2 hours now? Is it going okay? I'm soundtracking your workday and we're starting with Tom.
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0: Before we go into the show this morning, can we just do a quick stock check at work? How many tea bags do you have left? Because there may be a tea shortage coming because of the changing weather conditions. No need to panic buy, though. Let's not make this the new loot roll shortage of 2020. But I'm just letting you know, okay? First with the big news topics. Right, this is Andy at KMFM. Dua Lipa's on soon. So Zara Larsson with David Guetta. I'll play you a pop anthem from Cheryl as well whilst you put the kettle on. Hopefully you've got some tea bags left.
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0: Love at KMFM, which she sang in a bar with Kelly Rowlands whilst filming an episode of The Voice recently. You may have seen the videos on socials. They were doing the round. And Bake Off is back on our TVs tonight. Workplace is full of cake tomorrow morning then. I am sure we watched that show on a Tuesday evening and it makes us buy cake on the way into work the next day. Can you imagine cake at work every Wednesday for the next 10 weeks? Yes, I can, Andy. Bruno Mars and Rihanna both next.
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0: 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One of those is crash out, which you'd use if you're having a full-on busy week at work and you might say, Gaz, I'm having a bit of a crash out over here. I'm not sure that's going to take off over here, but hey, we shall see. Ray is on the way. Where is my husband? And I'm going to play Maroon 5, Sugar. That is moments away on Kent's radio station.
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2: Traffic and travel.
0: Faversham, A2 London Road. Slow traffic in both directions near the pub due to roadworks. The same thing is happening in Rustall's Langton Road in both directions at Rustall Road. And Canterbury, the A28 Ashford Road has a set of temporary traffic lights near to the car dealership. Allow extra time.
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0: At 12 o'clock, Lucy Hudson.
18: Prime Minister Andy Burnham is due to meet President Trump for the first time in person this afternoon. World leaders are gathering in New York for the UN General Assembly. Conservative leader Kemi Badenoch says it's crucial it goes well.
5: I wish Andy Burnham all the best with his first meeting with Donald Trump. The US is our most important security ally. We do need to have a relationship with the US. And I hope he's moved on from when he was mayor of Manchester and was saying that he wouldn't have Donald Trump visit there.
18: Five people have been detained after a boat carrying asylum seekers reached the Kent coast without being intercepted. They were passed a border security command after police were called to Folkestone yesterday. It's the first undetected landing in just over a year. Scientists say they've discovered why a strain of meningitis B that spread in Kent was so dangerous. Researchers found the infection had picked up small pieces of DNA from bacteria in people's throats, which helped it bypass the immune system. Two people died in the outbreak, which started in a nightclub in Canterbury in March. Dr. Charlene Rodriguez from the UK Health Security Agency is urging students to make sure they're protected.
6: Vaccination is important. The UK immunisation schedule has meningococcal vaccines included in it, and I would encourage people to, if you're eligible for one, to take those up. That is the best way to protect yourself against many different variants that might be out there.
18: Kent police have told KMFM a summer crackdown on antisocial behaviour in coastal towns has been a success. They used powers including dispersal orders, community protection warnings and arrests to target anyone causing trouble. More than 350 people were moved on from areas including Herne Bay, Whitstable, Margate and Broadstairs. Chief Inspector Ian Swallow is the Thanet District Commander.
19: Unfortunately, there's always going to be a small minority of people who are intent on causing problems or creating antisocial behaviour and crime. And it's those people that we tackle.
18: They're also educating youngsters through programmes in schools. And anyone watching the World Cup on TV saw brands linked to junk food, alcohol or gambling every 7 seconds. Researchers have found images on billboards and hoardings popped up on screen over 93,000 times. That's the latest. Next update's at 1.
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2: Kent weather.
18: Warm and dry today with sunshine breaking through the cloud. Highs of 25 in Westmorland, 22 in Dungeness.
1: 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Kent weather.
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0: Yes, we are. Lots of them coming your way. Pitbull and Kesha. Do you remember Timber? Something big from Kelly Clarkson. And here is Where Is My Husband?
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0: September, Kent Radio Station, KMFM with Andy Walker, and we are expecting, can't believe I'm saying this out loud, another burst of heat at the end of this month. The temperatures could creep up to 26 degrees as Brits plead, please give us a break. Yeah, we are ready for big jumpers and pumpkin spice lattes now, aren't we? Dasha and Austin coming up, and Shake It Off from Taylor Swift.
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3: It is a game of hide and seek that we still love to play, I think, as grown adults. 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Now, yesterday, the car was in Herne Bay by the clock tower. This morning, it was parked up at Blue Water. 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

Imagine Sienna Spiro and Adele on the same song. Surely in the future that's going to happen. That is Great Expectation at KMFM. Coldplay just before. I don't know if you've seen the video of Chris Martin, who joined a busker for an impromptu duet in London a couple of days ago. Chris was trying to keep a low profile by wearing a baseball cap, but as soon as he started singing into the mic, it was quite clear where those vocals were coming from. Right, this is KMFM. 10 minutes till lunchtime. It's Tiny Temper. Yeah.

0: Lush Life from Zara Larsson at KMFM. It's lunchtime for you today. Basically, sitting on your own for an hour, enjoying your supermarket meal deal or even your warmed-up dinner from last night. 60 seconds in the microwave. Hey, look, let's not have a boring Tuesday lunchtime. Let me at least give you a shout out. Here's my WhatsApp number, 01227 786 106. Always free to text me on WhatsApp, 01227 786 106. Let's make lunchtime come alive for Tuesday. Let's face it, there's not a lot else going on a Tuesday, is there? It's due lunch scrolling through your phone. So let's change that today. 01227 786 106. That is my WhatsApp number to get through. You do that and I will play you Olivia Dean, Shaboozy and David Guetta next.
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13: Flashing lights and audio warnings. I mean, not to get too gross. Wonder if they have done testing and if they found that actually the drama of the countdown just flushes everything out and they're ready to go.
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0: Anthem, The Source, Candy Staton, You've Got The Love at KMFM. This is Andy Walker. If you've noticed a lot more Tupperware boxes in your communal fridge at work at the moment, it's because lunch boxes are back. We are being super conscious of what we are spending, and adult lunches are quite boring, aren't they? I think it's quite a good excuse to make your lunch boxes just like the ones you had at school that your parents would make for you. Mighty White peanut butter sandwiches with the crusts cut off, a Munch Bunch yogurt, a Panda Pop, and a
1: Trio.
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0: Just finishing off this afternoon's 2 o'clock reunion, which you'll hear next. 20 minutes of tunes all reunited, just wall-to-wall music. One song in particular I don't think I've ever played as part of the reunion, and it's this one. Do you remember it? It's on the way.
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17: Traffic and travel.
0: Roadworks likely to slow you down in Faversham on London Road, both directions near the pub, Canterbury's Ashford Road near the car dealership, and Newington High Street in both directions at Calloway's Lane.
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0: At 2 o'clock, Alfie McCahey.
12: Andy Burnham says he's looking forward to meeting President Trump for the first time. The two leaders are among those gathering for the UN General Assembly in New York today. Andy Burnham says he'll seek common ground. But some differences between the leaders are expected to be laid bare, such as their positions on the Iran war. Police say they've had success with an operation to crack down on antisocial behaviour in coastal towns in East Kent this summer. More than 350 potential troublemakers have been moved on from areas including Herne Bay, Whitstable, Margate and Broadstairs. Chief Inspector Ian Swallow is the Thanet District Commander.
20: So we've used a large array of the policing toolkit to tackle any issues that have cropped up, using dispersal orders, community protection warnings and, of course, as a last resort, the use of arrests and charging of offenders.
12: Officers are also carrying out education programmes in schools. Broadcaster Piers Morgan is threatening to sue Earl Spencer over what he's calling fabricated inaccuracies in his new book about his sister, Diana, Princess of Wales. Swansong has already caused a row with the King. Three new pocket parks have opened in Maidstone as part of efforts to increase green space. Trees and plants have been added to previously hard-surfaced areas in the town centre. Council bosses say it'll help tackle climate change by capturing rainfall and providing shade. It's hoped it'll also provide a boost for wildlife. And in sport, Gillingham head coach Gareth Ainsworth is looking forward to their next game in the EFL later against Cambridge. The team's 3-0 win against Bristol Rovers at the weekend was a big moment, but Ainsworth doesn't want his squad to get ahead of themselves.
21: I want to make sure that we all know what we're achieving, but steady, don't ever think we're better than we are, because this game will bite you on the backside very quickly.
12: Tonight's game at Priestfield kicks off at 7. That's the latest. The next update's at 3.
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17: Kent weather.
12: Dry with clear spells this afternoon. Lows of 14 in Minster, 11 in Tenterden.
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0: If you're flagging this afternoon, it's likely to be right now at 2 o'clock. Let me turn that feeling around, especially for the next 20 minutes. It's wall-to-wall reunions of songs with Top Loader in there today. And we'll start with Girls Aloud.

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2: Wrapping up today's 2 o'clock reunion at KMFM with Little Mix. And there is talk of a Little Mix reunion. It's been 4 years since the hiatus. Right, on the way next, the song that has dominated this year. 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
1: These are just a few of the hundreds of looks you can create thanks to the huge choice of glasses starting at only £15 at Specsavers. 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
0: Slow along Maidstone's Lewes Road around the junction with Sutton Road. Catandrew's Wincheat towards the city centre is also the same in the M25. Busy but moving towards the Dartford tunnels.
1: 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Kent's traffic and travel.
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15: Andy Burnham's expected to say the UK's not on the slide when he meets Donald Trump in New York this afternoon. They'll come face to face at the UN General Assembly, where the wars in Ukraine and Iran will be high on the agenda. Researchers have found a mutation in a strain of bacteria that made a recent outbreak of deadly meningitis B in Kent so dangerous. Two teenagers died and 9 required intensive care when the cluster broke out in Canterbury in March. Dr. Charlene Rodriguez from the UK Health Security Agency says the infection found a way to bypass parts of the immune system.
16: Interestingly, these changes may have helped explain why the strain didn't really continue to spread after the outbreak had been contained. because actually the changes made that meant that it was not really able to continue to transmit, because it tended to make people more sick.
15: More than 23,000 people have been killed or seriously injured in crashes involving young drivers over the past 5 years. Police say 17 to 24 year olds are disproportionately involved in serious and fatal collisions. Parents are being urged to keep supporting and supervising young drivers after they pass their test. A Muslim family say they're considering leaving the country after their car was set alight outside their home in Ashford. Police are investigating the arson attack on Highfield Road in the Willisborough area earlier this month. The owner, who's an NHS doctor, is worried it could be a hate crime and says it's left her and her children terrified. A charity-run day centre supporting disabled adults in Margate is due to close at the end of October. East Kent MenCap will shut its complex needs hub, which currently serves 12 people and their families. The team behind the organisation say costs had gotten too high. In football, Gareth Ainsworth wants his Gillingham squad to tread carefully in their EFL match later against Cambridge. The team won 3-0 against Bristol Rovers on Saturday. Ainsworth says they're sticking to a plan.
17: We won't do anything over like, oh, he's playing good. We do it all on a structured basis and a plan that we want everyone. We want the best squad going up to York to take on a very impressive York team so far. So we have to abide by the rules.
15: Kickoff at Priestfield tonight is at 7. That's the latest. Next update's at 4.
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15: Sunny spells this afternoon, staying dry this evening. Highs of 24 in Maidstone, 20 in Laysdown.
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19: 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Either way, turn up these tunes. 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

0: Robin Harris, Rag & Bone Man, that is Giants. And it's KMFM, Kent's radio station. Ben Pearce is ready to get you home next at 4 o'clock. And if you are still around for 5.30, I would be. 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
2: Traffic and travel.
0: The M26 partially blocked due to an accident. It's from the M25 at Junction 5 towards Junction 2A. So that M20 facing section of the M26 is where you're going to find it very slow. In Ditton, just outside of Alsford, London Road is blocked because of an accident near Station Road. Lewes Road into town is slow. And the M25 anti-clockwise queue time towards the tunnels, around 15 minutes.
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7: Wars in Ukraine and Iran will be high on the agenda when Andy Burnham and Donald Trump meet at the UN later. Secretary General Antonio Guterres has pleaded for a world built on interdependence in his final address to the General Assembly of World Leaders. Experts say they've discovered why an outbreak of meningitis B in Kent this year was so deadly. It spread after several young people caught it at a nightclub in Canterbury in March. Dr. Charlene Rodriguez from the UK Health Security Agency says scientists have been examining samples.
8: The particular Kent strain had picked up small pieces of genetic material, DNA, from other very similar bacteria in our throats. And some of these changes may have contributed to making it better at causing severe disease.
7: Two people died and nine ended up in intensive care. A vaccination programme has now been rolled out for students. Earl Spencer's apologised to Piers Morgan over inaccuracies in his memoir. Princess Diana's brother has admitted he was wrong to claim the broadcaster was editor of the Daily Mirror 2 years before he actually joined the paper. Police investigating an assault near Wainscott are looking for witnesses. On Wednesday, the 9th of September, just after 4 p.m, the driver of a white van reportedly punched another driver in the face 3 times on Lower Rochester Road. He is described as a white man in his 40s of large build. Anyone with dashcam footage is asked to come forward. The family of a former teacher has said she would not have taken her own life if she was seen by a psychiatrist and given medication for her psychosis. Caroline Groom went missing from her home in Earl Road, Northfleet in April 2025. An inquest has found that failings by Kent and Medway Health Trust meant her situation was not labelled as urgent.
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7: Football and Gillingham will be hoping to build on Saturday's league game with another good result in the EFL Trophy later. The squad's 3-0 win against Bristol Rovers at the weekend was a new milestone for the club. Manager Gareth Ainsworth says they are getting ready to put the work in.
18: Me and my staff will get on, we get our heads together and we get right down to the game on Tuesday night and next week at York. We can have a break in May, but the players certainly deserve all the plaudits today.
7: Kickoff at Priestfield is at 7. That's the latest. Next update's at 4:30.
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7: 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Lows of 12 in Ashford, 15 in Broadstairs.
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19: 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Hi, it's Ben joining you for the end of the workday on a Tuesday. Hope you've had a good one, and a British world record could be set this hour, and it started this morning in Dover. Can't wait to get into this with you after Taylor Swift and Swedish House Mafia.
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0: Elton John, Dua Lipa, we are playing that for Lola and Lizzie on the way home from school right now. And hey, if you are on the way home, potentially from the after school club pickup, the good news is there is not long to wait until the best programme on telly is back. Thursday, October the 1st, the Celebrity Traitors Series 2 begins, and Claudia Winkleman has been at the launch night earlier this week. I think it was last night, was it? Was it yesterday? And she said that the fingerless gloves will be back for the upcoming series, despite the fact it was filmed in 25 degree heat. And it's quite funny, before I read this article, I'd never noticed that every episode, she is wearing fingerless gloves, isn't she? It's become so iconic that there are articles online of where you can get these exact same gloves. How haven't I noticed it before? So there you have it. If you want some, apparently they're cheap on Amazon. There you go. Right, Bruno Mars coming up with I Just Might, and I'll check out Kent's Roads for you next.
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2: Traffic and travel.
0: The M26 coastbound, all traffic held because of an accident between the M25, Junction 5 and Junction 2A for Rootham. Aylesford and the A20 London Road both ways is partially blocked near Station Road. Maidstone and Lewes Road, you've got about 15 minutes worth of delays around the Sutton Road Junction. Canterbury also moving really slowly on the A28 Ashford Road near the car dealership because of the roadworks. And if you are going towards the Dartford tunnels, the M25, it's about 15 minutes through the queues.
1: 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Kent's traffic and travel.
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1: 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Teenagers can get involved in the immersive tunnels where they will find, well, who knows what. 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While she do that, Shakira's Die Die and Travel Next.
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7: Traffic and travel.
11: The M26 coastbound blocked because of an accident between the M25 Junction 5 and Junction 2A for Rootham. Aylesford and the A20 London Road both ways partially blocked near Station Road. Tunbridge Wells, you've got the normal traffic in and around London Road towards the town centre from Southborough, and then also queues on Pembury Road as you go towards the A21. And finally, Staplehurst Maidstone Road, that's the A229. You've got temporary traffic lights at George Street.
8: 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Kent Traffic and Travel.
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0: 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Hi, it's Ben here, getting you home and coming up after five, win £500 and I'll make your bad start to the week seem better. The most bonkers thing has caused a recall of 32,000 cars in Australia. We'll do that after the best playlist around. The 5 o'clock whistle has this Britney song playing across Kent after news and travel next.
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2: Traffic and travel.
0: The M26 coastbound. Long delay still, but it is now back open between the M25 Junction 5 and Junction 2A for Rootham. Maidstone and the A26 Tunbridge Road both ways partially blocked at Bower Place. Same story in Aylesford on the A20 London Road near Station Road. And the M2 starting to look traffic slow in patches between Medway and Sittingbourne, coastbound, plus you've got queues building just before at Junction 3 for the Taddington roundabout.
1: 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Kent Traffic and Travel.
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3: Andy Burnham has told business leaders he wants a single set of global principles and standards to guard against rogue AI. The Prime Minister has spoken at an event in New York as he prepares to meet Donald Trump and address the UN General Assembly. Police have made 6 arrests, having been called to reports of people with firearms near a supermarket in Northfleet. Officers were sent to Springhead Road, close to Sainsbury's, shortly before 11 this morning. Officers remain at the scene as inquiries into the circumstances continue. Kent Police have told KMFM a summer crackdown on antisocial behaviour in coastal towns has been a success. They used powers including dispersal orders, community protection warnings and arrests to target anyone causing trouble. More than 350 people were moved on from areas including Herne Bay, Whitstable, Margate and Broadstairs. Chief Inspector Ian Swallow is the Thanet District Commander.
4: Unfortunately, there's always going to be a small minority of people who are intent on causing problems or creating antisocial behaviour and crime. And it's those people that we tackle.
3: They're also educating youngsters through programmes in schools. A petting farm owner will stand trial next October, accused of causing unnecessary suffering to animals at Halfway Petting Farm in Sheerness. David Mosdell, who lives in Somerville Avenue in Minster, denies 11 charges, including failing to seek veterinary care for injured animals. The 66-year-old has been released on bail. Southern Water's been fined £2.4 million after admitting environmental offences in Kent. Untreated sewage, diesel and waste was released into waterways around Whitstable and Faversham between 2019 and 2021. Southern Water says they're investing millions to reduce storm overflows. In football, Gillingham head coach Gareth Ainsworth is looking forward to their next game in the EFL later against Cambridge. The team's 3-0 win against Bristol Rovers at the weekend was a big moment. Ainsworth says his team have come a long way.
5: Yeah, special moment, and I think it's a marker to show how far we've come over the last few years, and I can't remember the last 3-0 we've had at home. I don't even know if I've had one, so I'll take that one all day.
3: Tonight's game at Priestfield kicks off at 7. That's the latest. Next update's at 5:30.
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3: 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Lows of 12 in Raynham, 15 in Botany Bay.
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0: Have you made it into the car yet? If I'm speaking to you and you're still in the office with the radio on, make sure you find KMFM within your stations list when you do jump in the car. You do not want to miss out on the chance to win £500 this evening, and you do not want to miss out on this playlist. It's really good. It's the 5 o'clock whistle. The perfect way to go home. Black Eyed Peas coming up. Paul Oakenfold as well. Little Mix. And I promised you this Britney hit. Crazy. So let's serve it up.

you are finding the Geely EX2. It's beautiful. It's got a lovely little KMFM logo on it. I think they should set them all like that. If you want to have a look at it and do your homework, go to kmfm.co.uk. And you can check out what the guys at Geely Maidstone are stocking right now. It is a beautiful car, may I just add. Perfect for a family in terms of it's quite compact, but so spacious. And 214 miles of range. It's a brilliant EV, this. And that's why we're giving away £214 every morning this week. You've only got tomorrow and Thursday to be able to get hold of this cash. So where will they go tomorrow? We know they've already hidden the Geely EX2 in Herne Bay by the clock tower. We know that they've been to Bluewater. Where will that location be tomorrow? Well, I'll be honest with you, I can't enter the competition, so that's down to you to work out, but you've got to listen. Out for the clues on KMFM Breakfast tomorrow morning. Good luck. Right, let's get on NSYNC.

0: Taylor Swift style on at Kent's KMFM. Hi, it's Ben here and I am getting you home for a Tuesday. Hopefully you've had a good start to the week in the office. Hey, I was having a look online earlier on. I know, we're not planning baby number 4 yet, me and my wife, but 11 new names have entered the top 100 most popular baby names of this year so far. Lily has overtaken Amelia as the second most popular name for girls. Top in the list is Olivia. And for boys, Mohammed, Noah and Leo. Leo is a brand new entry in the top three. That's replaced Oliver, who's down three places to number 6. Honestly think that on Sunday, instead of the normal chart show, Jack should just do the top 100 baby names. Down 4, Ben. Up 7, David. I wonder where David is now in the top 100 of baby names, by the way. I might have to have a look at that. Getter on the way with If You Really Love Me. Coldplay's Adventure of a Lifetime as well. But first, let's get the latest on your journey home.
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0: Dartford and the A2 Watling Street coastbound partially blocked. There's an accident between the Darrenth interchange and the Bean interchange. Aylesford and the A20 London Road, you've still got queues because of an earlier accident. That's in both directions near Station Road. Tunbridge Wells and Pembury Road, the traffic is stop-start from the centre through to the A21. And Sevenoaks High Street, we can see the normal town traffic for this time.
15: 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Kent. Traffic and travel.
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0: Dave McRae's Greedy on at KMFM, the radio station giving away £1,000 at the end of the week. Okay, more details coming tomorrow. Stay listening as £1,000 Friday makes a return. Best way to end the month, isn't it? With some extra money in the bank. 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And on the way next, your favourite playlist. Jack has KMFM evenings ready to go, including a brand new song from the guy who has the voice. The voice. John Legend, Daylight. You'll hear that before 7:30 this evening. Plus, cannot wait to hear Justin Bieber and Nicki Minaj, Beauty and a Bee. That is right up there in my guilty pleasure tunes. Jack's on the way from 7 o'clock. Before him, you'll get some Rihanna, Rude Boy and Joel Corry after Travel.
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0: traffic and travel.
1: The M2 exit slip road coastbound queuing for the Taddington roundabout. That's at junction 3. The Wainscot bypass also looking slow towards the Four Elms roundabout this evening. Sticking with Medway Rochester Bridge, if you're heading from Rochester to Strood, it's looking particularly slow at the traffic lights. And Staplehurst, the A229 Maidstone Road, you've got temporary traffic lights because of ongoing roadworks at George Street.
2: 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Kent's traffic and travel.
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0: is hearing Girls Aloud make you excited to see the comeback of Cheryl next year on The Voice. That's going to be quite something, isn't it? Actually, she was great on The X Factor. Just wonder if she's going to take a bit of inspiration from Kelly Clarkson. Stateside on The Voice, she was trying to win over a contestant and she tried to get him by offering some of her hair. She said, I've got clip-on hair extensions. Would you like some of my hair if you come and be on my team? What's that person meant to do with the hair? Is it like it ends up in a box in a museum somewhere and becomes really, really valuable? I don't know, but there we go. We'll see what Cheryl's got next year in terms of bribery. Right, keep it KMFM. Jack's got the evening show ready to go after Travel Into.
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2: Traffic and travel.
0: The M2 still looking slow at Junction 3 for the Taddington roundabout. That's on the exit slip road. The Wainscott bypass, if you're going towards the Four Elms roundabout, still about 5 minutes of waiting time there. And Staplehurst EA 229 Maidstone Road, that leads a list of roadworks on our free KMFM app. You've got temporary traffic lights there in both directions at George Street.
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2: Kent Traffic and Travel. 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
0: Right, cheers, Ben. Just gone 7 o'clock. Welcome. I'm Jack. We're doing Post Malone in a second. And Olivia Dean after the brilliant Coolest Man Alive, just in my opinion. His name's Bruno. Here comes APT.

0: Temple and Little Mix. It's called Hair on KMFM. Oh yeah, 100 days left of the year. What are we doing? What have you actually done? Right, really? If you're in my boat, I'm already sat here thinking, what can I do to leave my mark on 2026? What is possible? What can I achieve in the next 100 days so that I go, yeah, I've fully lived? Because right now, I don't know. I really don't know. 01227 786 106 on the WhatsApp. Any ideas as to how we can, you know, make the most of the last, how many, is that 2,400 hours? Which is quite a lot when you think about it. I'll be asleep for half of that. 01227 786 106. We'll do Zara Larsson next. And something brand new from John Legend.
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12: 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I mean, not to get too gross. 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

0: honestly, I'm gutted that I'm away for Halloween this year. I love it. Did a scare maze last year and it was absolutely brilliant. Almost got broken up with by the girlfriend because not our cup of tea, but my word, I love it. And I've just seen Fort Amherst. They're doing what looks like the best Halloween night in Kent. It's happening in Chatham. And there is a chance you could win an experience of your choice. 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
0: If you're like me and you're looking for Halloween plans, I might have something for you. We'll get through that in just a second. Taylor Swift on the way, first Milky and Mallgrab, just the way you are.
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0: sorry, but the glow-up this guy has had has been insane. He looks ridiculously good. Sam Fender and people watching on KMFM. It's absolutely a correlation between getting rich and becoming, I don't know, a 10 out of 10, because this guy right now is a 10 out of 10. Same goes for Shawn Mendes, don't you think? I was just simply scrolling and I walked past an Evolution post as to how his face has changed. I mean, like, that's where the money hit. That one right there. Let's get him on next with Senorita.
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0: Great tune and a dance routine. If anybody can replicate it, let me know. I want to be told. Jason Derulo, The Other Side on KMFM, Tuesday night in Kent. I hope you're good. I want to cast your mind back to a year where we were all playing with fidget spinners, drinking and eating things that were unicorn themed and watching Salt Bae cut steak on Instagram. Simpler times. Well, there was one tune that dominated throughout summer. It plays next after Stella Lefty.
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0: to Daisy and Lennon, who's just gotten home from the gym, debating a 10K. What are you talking about? Home from gym equals rest and to put back on the calories you've just burned, right? That's how it works in my brain, not a 10K. But if you did do that, anthems would be a very good soundtrack, I won't lie. One tune in anthems has got me so excited. Do you know when one pops up out of nowhere from your childhood and you're like, oh my word, that is one of the best songs ever? That's how I feel about the second track in anthems. We'll get it on next.
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0: Do you remember the name Tinchy Strider? There was one song, wasn't there? There was one song where it was just insanely famous. It's the second track on Anthems tonight. Welcome along. We start with Neo and Beautiful Monster.

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On Anthems tonight, it's Cut MFM with Tinchy Strider, N-Dubs number one, and Neo as well. Two left. 50 Cent to finish it all off after Professor Green. It's Cut MFM.

0: Did you hear this morning where the EX2 was? 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
0: It was correct. She was a little bit nervous. However, the money is now Caroline's. Tomorrow, though, we are playing hide and seek all over again. If you have no idea what's going on, you've just touched down from holiday, there's cash to be won if you're great at finding things. 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
13: And now, the weather.
14: Outside, gloomy skies, a persistent drizzle, and a chilly wind blowing from the west, north, east, and south. But inside, temperatures of toasty warm with a high chance of plush rugs, soft lighting and snuggly throws. 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

0: still issues on Thanet Way going southbound between the Yorklets turn-off and Dargate turn-off. Be aware of that tonight. I am done. See you tomorrow at 7pm. Rob and Naomi back in the morning, hiding a car on KMFM Breakfast from 6:30.
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11: From the Sky News Centre at 10. A woman and three children have died in a house fire near Liverpool. Another person outside the property in Bootle was taken to hospital with burns following the blaze early this morning. Merseyside Police and the Fire and Rescue Service are investigating. The Prime Minister says Donald Trump's always welcome to the UK as the pair held their first face-to-face talks in New York. Among the issues discussed on the fringes on the UN General Assembly was the Falkland Islands. Andy Burnham says it was positive.
12: It was a very encouraging meeting. We've established a good connection in the discussions we've had, and that very much came through today. A lot of common ground on the cost of living. We agreed around the conflict in the Middle East and the importance of bringing an end to it.
11: Two men have been arrested after a suspected terror plot targeting the Jewish community in Manchester was foiled. They were detained hours ahead of Yom Kippur, Judaism's holiest day. Piers Morgan's pressing ahead with suing Earl Spencer for what he's calling inaccuracies in his new memoir about Princess Diana. Her brothers apologised to the broadcaster for claiming he was the Daily Mirror's editor 2 years before he even joined the paper. He'd suggested Mr Morgan was responsible for publishing covert photos of his sister.
8: I accept the apology, but just to be clear, what he published was a defamatory lie, and an egregious one over several pages of his book. And there is no indication at the moment from Earl Spencer that he's withdrawing the book or pulping that edition.
11: Celtic chief executive Michael Nicholson's backed manager Martin O'Neill but admits it's been a painful start to the season. O'Neill said he'd reflect on his future following their second defeat in a week against rivals Rangers. And England's cricketers have beaten Sri Lanka by 89 runs to take a 1-0 lead in their one-day international series. Will Jacks took 5 wickets for the hosts. That's the latest. I'm Fader Silver.
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9: From the Sky News Centre at 11. Donald Trump says Andy Burnham is a man he can do business with after the pair met for the first time in New York. The US president also criticised Britain's Chagos Islands deal, while Mr. Burnham defended sanctions over illegal Israeli settlements in the West Bank. Earlier, Mr. Trump warned Iran it could face annihilation without a deal with Washington.
10: I have a big decision to make. Will a deal be made with Iran that lets them rebuild and create a far greater country than it ever was before? Maybe one of the greatest in the Middle East or even the world? Or do I annihilate the Islamic Republic?
9: A woman and three children have died in a house fire near Liverpool. More than 30 firefighters were called out to Bootle early this morning to find the semi-detached well alight. A fifth person was taken to hospital with burns. Nick Searle is Merseyside's chief fire officer.
11: During the course of the search of the property, firefighters discovered four casualties, showing no signs of life, and it's now being confirmed that all four have tragically lost their lives. There will now be a full joint investigation with Merseyside Fire and Rescue Service and Merseyside Police into the cause of the fire.
9: An imminent suspected terror plot targeting the Jewish community in the Manchester area has been thwarted. Police arrested two men as Judaism's holiest day was about to begin. An apology from Earl Spencer about an error in a book he's written about his sister Princess Diana has not satisfied Piers Morgan. The broadcaster says he'll still sue unless the memoir is removed from sale. Arsenal needed an injury time penalty to start their Women's Champions League campaign with a 1-0 win against Danish side Køge, while Manchester City missed a penalty in their clash with Bayern Munich, but did fight back from 2-0 down to draw 2-2. And Celtic chief executive Michael Nicholson says he'll support manager Martin O'Neill despite a difficult start to the season. O'Neill said he needed time to reflect on his future. That's the latest. I'm Daisy Steele.
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